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1: Go ahead.
0: I-440 eastbound the 12. I'm going to be out with a white box trailer. It's going to be Oklahoma trailer Charles Zebra 4953.
1: 1902.

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0: for 188.
1: 188.
2: Traffic is going to be 40. I'm eastbound past the 157 Mississippi 28 155595 Adam 10-6 out on inspection.
1: 10-4-19-7.

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0: 29 dispatch, he's been advised. 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He's going to move to one of the benches. Come back tonight.
1: Table.

0: 29 dispatch, if you would also log, there is some, he got some soapy water on the step where he was sitting. I don't believe it's going to damage anything, but just in case somebody says something.
1: 10-4.

0: Dear driver.
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1: Returns on a 2015 gray Nissan Versa, expiration April 27 out of Ward. Unconfirmed insurance is 52.

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1: Go ahead.
0: It's going to be 7153 Aguila Blanca Boulevard. Caller advised, a Stephanie Dodgen is walking down the street and is refusing to go back to the house. She's going to be a 35-year-old female, doesn't have a history of suicidal ideations. She's going to be wearing black pants, blue shorts. Correction, black pants, blue shirt. Caller advised, the subject is having a psych episode, walking on North Sardis towards Short Pine Drive.
1: 10-4, is fire and rescue en route?
0: We're starting that way, sir.
1: 10-4, being route.
0: Three or four, 10-4.
2: 3-6, 304. Do you want me to head that way?
1: 10-4, if you don't mind.
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0: 306. The caller advised the female is now walking down a walking trail off of North Shores.
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0: Central there before the caller is parked in the old daycare parking lot off of North Sardis.
1: 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If she could, try to make sure she can keep eyes on the individual for us.

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Engine 1 en route. 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Clarify, she has a bed back. She thinks she's possibly taking too much medication. She's starting to feel woozy.

0: 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Sir, scene secure for Pavard.
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0: Can you show me en route to J Street? I'll get the exact numbers when I get there, in reference to a follow-up with a citizen.

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1: Can I get you to start to another psychiatric at 14601 Allen Drive? 14601 Allen Drive. 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He sent this message approximately 30 minutes ago.
0: 10-4 Panorama, 3.

0: 304, this information. 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Says he has also been trying to get into a rehab center. Has not heard from him since he sent that message 30 minutes ago.
1: 10-4.

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1: Three or four. 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
0: And four, can you try to get in contact with the caller?
1: Ten for seven.

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1: 10-4, sir. 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
0: Well, his first name was Christopher.

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1: 1050, yes, sir.
0: 10-4, 1050.

0: Sterling County Dispatch to Lake Hamilton Fire. We have a head-on accident, 6671 Central Avenue, right near Preakness Drive. Unknown roadblock, leaks, or anything else at this moment. Sorry, two vehicle accident.
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2: 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If you keep going for about a quarter mile, you'll see them on your right.
0: 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Stand by.
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0: 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On Lake Hamilton.
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0: We're going to have two vehicles. 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Stand by for further. Command.
1: 10-4.
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0: The 226 dispatch on Lake Hamilton. Head on collision. It is a vehicle versus vehicle deer.
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1: Cheers, I'm good.
0: I'm going to be 1014 with Adam William John, 48 Henry. Adam William John, 48 Henry. It's going to be a silver or gray colored Toyota Camry. This individual stopped near the North Service Road in Alexander, asked if I could follow them home because they had somebody following them. Realized they've already made a report with Little Rock.
1: Canceled.

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1: Is this a suspicious vehicle or is this going to be a traffic stop, man?
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2: 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I'm going to touch base with Lonsdale and Turtle Creek here shortly to see what resources they have coming.
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0: Come by me, Ranger County line, Arkansas, Boy Edward Ida, 02 Young, that's BEI, 02Y, spit on a silver Hyundai Sonata. Correction, Hyundai Elantra.
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2: I'm standing by for just a second, sir.
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0: The individual's vehicle is still going to be there. 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
3: Into a
2: parking lot. 1 Allen Drive, in reference to the psychiatric from earlier tonight. The caller wants an officer to call her about the welfare of her son.
0: Trail 4 Central, Kington on the last part.
2: It's going to be from the psychiatry earlier today. The caller wants an officer to contact her about the welfare of her son. By phone.
0: Sam, go ahead with that.
2: 304, that phone number is going to be 501-351-3213. Repeating, 501-351-3213. It's going to be at Ann Parthane.
0: For public service.

0: continue response, and I'll let 31 communicate to you over 15 once he hears from Turtle Creek's chief and what they've got.
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1: Go ahead.
0: I've got a few flashlights downriver of me here. I'm going to see if I can get to them and make contact.
1: How far down are they?
0: Just right around the corner from where we are. A little ways, probably a quarter mile down. They're not too far.
1: 10-4.
2: Charter Creek, boat one. Go ahead, Chief. Come on down to Peeler Bend. 1401, same traffic. If this ping is correct, it looks like they're probably a half mile or so back upstream from where we're at Peeler Bend.
1: 10-4. We have got some flashlights moving around down here. 1415 is in route to check it out. About a half mile from where we're at.
2: 10-4.
3: One copies.
0: I'm making my way back. That was a negative on those people.
1: 4. 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
3: 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Let's speak to you.

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1: Copy, sir. We'll let you know.
0: Yeah, bro.

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1: Go ahead.
0: We've got them on the phone. Their closest road that they're pinging to is going to be Deer Trail.
1: N4, back in near Smith Ford.

0: can you give us a call in reference to this? Looks like a paw trail to bent tree down deer trail. It's not a road access to it. It's like through a field.
1: 10-4, is that on the Highway 5 side? Stewart's calling you right now.
0: Yes, 10-4, off Highway 5.

0: 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I'm fixing to be 97. See if I can put the drone up and spot it from there.
1: Yeah,

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0: How close are you to being up in the air?
1: Pulling in right now. Give me about 2 minutes.
0: Copy.
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1: 10-4. I think we can cross the river there. 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
2: Yeah, 10-4. 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
1: 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I'm standing by on Mountain View.

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0: Phones up with a beacon on it. As soon as they can see it, they're going to let 911 that they can see the beacon, and then I'll have us locate that drone seeing the beacon.
1: 10-4.

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0: Well, you know, we're standing by a sewer bend in Falcon Circle.
1: 241.

0: Battalion 2, the unit standing by right there on Peeler Bend. If y'all come on down a little bit, there's a church on your left with a big parking lot.
1: Copy that. Thank you.

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1: Be on the South Service Road near the ditch witch with Arkansas, Adam Henry Adam, 01 Nora, AHA01N.
0: Turns on a 2022 Gray Dodge Charger, expiration May of 26, settled around. Confirmed insurance is 52.

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1: 902, good.
0: You're still on the phone with me? Well, can you give me an exact number of people that give me their message? Since you call it back over MAC 15.
1: Since around 902, there's two subjects. They advise they see a green light in the sky. Unknown if it's a drone or not.
0: Yeah, but I have two. Male, female, male, male. Can you give me any more demographics other than two?
1: 10-4, sir. It's going to be one male, one female.
0: Copy. Was the green light blinking?
1: I know, too. The mail was stating the green light was blinking above the trees.
0: You notify them in 5 minutes they're going to have a drone back in the air. As soon as they see that, they need to tell you, and you need to let me know.
1: 10-4, sir.

0: Boat 1, only two people on there because you're going to have to take the deputy with you that's running the drone.
1: Boat 1, copy.
0: Go ahead and get in the water. Let's get ready to go.
1: Hey, y'all, put these in my truck and go ahead and have him back me in.
0: Copy that.

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0: We are getting further information of apparently it's three teenagers, one adult male.
1: Copy, three teenagers, one adult male.

0: Central to 902.
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0: More information. 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
1: Copy. 3 and 1. Thank you.

0: 11 Chief, one we're fixing to launch the drone.
1: 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Thank you. Copy.
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3: For myself and 902, go ahead and tone out Salem. Have them go to the end of Deer Trail. I spoke to 300. He's aware, but he's out of town. If you go ahead and tone him out, add him to this call.
2: 10-4.
4: Central, when Salem asks, tell them no boat. They're going to treat it as lost persons. We're going to need them on foot.

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1: Go ahead, Chief. Looking at the map, as you're going upriver, it almost looks like there's something that jets out off to your right, but it's more like a dead end. It looks like they're probably closer to that than out on the main. I've got Salem coming in from the other side.

0: home should be getting pretty close to them now.
1: 10-4.
2: Clarifies, there's a white Buick and another unknown vehicle complaining of head pain. We also have another female that's hurt. They didn't hurt anybody. What was hurt?
3: Battalion 1's en route.

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1: Command, go.
0: Can you see if they, or ask Central, see if they got lights on their cell phones so we can start looking in the woods? We're in very, very shallow water, so it's going to take us a minute. We can start looking for lights. The drone wasn't able to reach them from this location.
2: Yes, sir. They've got flashlights on them, and they're shining their flashlights to you.
0: 10-4.
1: Central, have they seen the drone again the last minute or so?
2: That's negative, sir.
1: 10-4.

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1: Truck 3.
0: So this will be a correction. It's going to be the South Service Road by Logan's.
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2: Tell you one copies, I'm turning around. Great, truck 3, if you don't need me, let me know and I'll just cancel it.

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1: Last name Moore, first name Colby. 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
1: Yeah, 4, go ahead.
0: Your traffic didn't come through. Are you 1012?
1: 10-4, go ahead.
0: Colby Moore, it's going to be 53 out of the prison, which they're not going to hold for that unless you have charges. It's going to be for a parole violation. Other than that, he also has a protection order. This is going to be served out of North Little Rock. Protective party is Crystal Whittaker. He's shown out of Hot Springs, suspended class ID, no endorsements, no restrictions, some traffic violations, FDA, SID numbers. He's also a parolee, absconder, he has a Troy waiver on file. He is 1053.
1: 10-4, thank you, ma'am.
2: Dispatch, we have no information on what this call is. They toned us and had no audible.
3: 318, OEM 902, myself and Paul 31 are headed to the end of Deer Trail off of Quapaw. We're gonna need to meet you there to go on ground through a field to see if we can't find these missing boaters.
2: Handle.

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1: 902, good.
0: I need y'all to find a way to send the ping location picture to Salem Fire Department on a phone of theirs. Show them the field that is at the end of Deer Trail that has the crossing going all the way over to the water.
1: Stand for, sir. I'm showing the subjects to be about 2 miles upstream from the pier of the bend. Launch.
0: Copy that. At the end of Deer Trail, we've got the ping location there and where you're talking about. I need Salem that is responding to Deer Trail to receive that picture.
1: Come in,
2: 902. Does it look like it would be closer for them to walk to Deer Trail as opposed to going back to the river?
1: I believe so, sir.
2: You broke up on the last part, say again.
0: Yes, sir. It's going to be closer for them to walk on the trail. There's a clear-cut line through a field. It looks to be approximately 200 yards to Deer Trail.
2: 10-4.
0: Andrew, if you copy that direct, go ahead and notify 911 callers of that, if they can see the field from the woods area that they're at.
1: Time for system.

0: at 902. This is Salem Fire Road, MAC 15. Go ahead. We'll be en route shortly. What exactly do you need from us, sir?
1: Go to the end of Deer Trail. Communication should be sending you a picture soon. Communicate with them if you can to give them a phone number. If you'll go to the end of Deer Trail, we're looking for a field at the end of Deer Trail that cuts over to the river. Well, it should be about a 200-yard walk of where our missing boaters are.

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0: Salem 344 to Salem 315. Be advised, I'm headed that general direction. I was headed towards the buddy's house, but I can stop either at the scene or at station 4 if need be. Just let me know where you need me.
1: Station 4.
0: 10-4, I'll head to station 4 for the time being then.
2: Turtle Creek, boat one, go ahead.
3: Hey, will you advise Central that we're going to be yelling to see if they can hear us? Will you communicate with us if they can?
1: Central, call these direct.
2: It's Turtle Creek, Chief One to Salem 318.
1: Salem, good.
2: Do you guys have a side-by-side route for that size?

0: 7344 to 7315. I do have my four-wheeler if I need to go get it. That's the best I can offer for you at the moment.
1: Turtle Creek Chief 1, this is OEM 902. I have my truck. I've got Paul 31 in front of me right now. We're about 5 minutes out from Deer Trail, and I believe we can take that trail to the woods in our truck.
2: 10-4 just advised me. They were saying it was pretty tore up through there.
1: I mean, I'll give you a heads up.

0: Central to Turtle Creek, but one, just information. I'm still public service with the caller. They're advising they don't hear anybody.
1: Command to boat one, I could still hear you all the way down here at the Feeler Bend boat ramp, so I don't know how they can't hear you.

0: 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Let's follow this all the way down.
1: Copy.

0: 31, just after this turn, on the right, there should be a dirt road that runs through a field all the way down to the river on our right. We may have access issues, but I believe this is where we need to be turning right.
1: Damn,

0: Boat one, go. Man, I was just wondering if you could maybe get a hold of Tim Bragg and see if he would come down. I think that's going to be right there across the river from his property. We're coming up on the, I guess it would be the south corner of his property.
1: Give it just a minute. Let's see what they find from
0: 10-4. Also be advised, we're launching the drone again.
2: Central coffee straight.

0: one, come in.
1: Come in, go.
0: Commander, are they moving towards the field, going towards the Mid-Salem, or are they going to stay on the riverbank?
1: Are they stationary, or are they on the move?
2: Sorry for Chief One. At this time, they're still stationary on the river. We're trying to get them to walk through the woods to the Silver 902 and Paul 31R.
0: Copy direct. Command, be advised.
1: Ken File, why don't y'all just hold your position and see what 902 in Salem can do from the other side?
0: Stand for it, because we're about ankle deep right now in water with

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0: Are you committing any more resources on that side? If you'll give me about 5 to 10 minutes, I should be making contact with them here pretty quickly. We are on foot towards them, and I have the phone patched in with me right now. They're walking to me. I should have them in about 5 to 10 minutes.
1: 10-4, sounds great.
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0: Hey, have y'all closed, or can you hear them?
1: We made contact with them. We have them right here.
0: All right, I need to confirm that you have three males and one female. Female should be in a yellow swimwear.
1: Stand by.
0: Copy Central, OEM 902. Do you copy that last traffic? All are counted for in there with Salem Fire walking back to me in the field.
2: Central copies.
0: Turtle Creek Command, do you copy that last transmission?
3: All right, copy. I'm going to go ahead and release Patford from this side, because if they need medical attention, they're going to have to go around anyway.
0: Affirmative. If you'll just have them go ahead and come all the way to the end of Deer Trail for me.
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1: 38902. My partner's continuing on. Female states her husband's downriver. They know where he's at. He's just going to grab him. I'm coming back up with four people right now.
0: So you're walking up with four people and still have people near the river?
1: Copy. We got one person still on the river.
0: And what is the reason why they're not walking up?
1: They're grabbing their personal belongings. Copy.
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0: Should be at North Alexander Road and Cornerstone Road. North Alexander and Cornerstone. Male called the non-emergency line. Advised he heard about 20 gunshots. They said it was happening in Alexander and would not give a location. RMS came back with them living in this area. Said it sounded like a shotgun. He hung up before the call taker could get any more info.
1: 10-4, I'm on Robin Evans. I'll be 97 in the area. I believe there's going to be fireworks. That's all I'm going off earlier.
0: Ten four, ma'am. I'll show you in the area.

0: Cyber 281. I see on Mac 15 just advising we are going to be your responding unit. We're probably about 10 minutes out.
1: 10 minutes out from Deer Trail, correct?
0: 10-4, that's what our GPS is saying.

0: 他能听懂。
1: 这是什么呀？
0: Did you repeat say how long ago he heard them? We heard some fireworks when we were on, 210 was on that traffic stop by the mobile.

0: Echo 7. The caller was refusing to give us any more information. We're unsure of how long ago it was.
1: Cancel.

0: 04 Central. I have one by the name and date of birth.
1: It's going to be last name Alexander, common spelling, first name Khalees, as in King Adam, Lincoln, Ida, Sam Edward, date of birth 2007-08-31.
2: Three or four, is that a male or female?
1: Black female.

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2: Have our guy on the four-wheeler run down to the corner of this field and see if there's a field access road down here. We're standing on a road that goes down to the river.
3: Copy. Have y'all made contact with the gentleman down there?
2: 10-4. We've got him on this side of the bank. We're trying to work our way up.
0: Out of Alexander Petey on safe driving. Otherwise showing you know, suspended, showing traffic, no numbers.
1: Confirm.
0: Temple.
4: I'm not seeing anything yet, but if need be, I can probably make access through the woods somewhere.
2: .44, it sounds like you're going the opposite direction of us.
4: .10-4, I'll turn back around, come the other way. Central 198 UTL.
3: Adam 12, are you back to land?

0: Turtle Creek, Chief One. Are you still there with the lady that called us in? It's the friend.
1: I'm at the ramp. I think she's still up farther up the road. You need to make contact with her.
0: We need her to bring their car all the way over here off the end of Deer.
1: 10-4. Did anybody cancel Game and Fish?
0: That's affirmative.
1: 10-4.

0: 207 are you in pursuit?
1: We're coming to a stop. We're going to be on the Bryant side. Pass all in general. It's going to be a black Toyota Camry. No license plate.
0: 10 for what's your 20?

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1: I've got one to tie in everything, Sam.
2: Central 210.
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2: Sir, can you get the jail at 21?

0: 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Have we heard back on that warrant yet?
1: Negative, sir. Not yet. Waiting on the dealer to confirm.

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1: 10-4, go ahead.
0: I do confirm that 29. If you will issue a court date of 8/13/26 at 8 a.m. Alexander District Court, repeating court date of 08/13/2026 at 8 a.m. Alexander District Court.
1: 304 Central, could you have them double check on that? Because I'm looking at my side of the computer and it is showing that she has already been served that warrant and her new court date is July 9th, 2026, and I verified it on that citation.

0: 304, you advise that court date's already been issued to the subject?
1: The show is that May 19th and gave the court date July 9th at 9 a.m.

0: that's on 902.
1: Go ahead.
0: I have the family out with Paul 31 at the road. Salem Fire is getting the belongings for the father, and they should be making reunification there at Deer Trail, and the vehicle is en route to them. Bowden will clear MAC 15 once he is done with the scene.
1: Copy all of that, sir.
0: Adam 12, 902, I'm en route to you with your keys.

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0: 207 Central. 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I got a name and date of birth.
1: Yeah, we're good.
0: Last name's going to be Charles. First name's going to be Tyler. Middle name's going to be Devin David Adam Victor Ocean. Date of birth 1993-06-07. If you will, check out his Arkansas.

27, Tyler Gavin Charles, out of Maryland, date of birth 1993-06-07. He's showing class ID only. He's trying to be 52.

0: four Central. 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Warrant served.
1: 10-4-98.
0: 304 to any Alexander unit.
1: Alexander unit, sir, 10-6 on a traffic stop at the stop.
0: 10-4. What was that location?
1: It's going to be Dollar General on Highway 5 in Bryant.
0: 10-4.

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1: Central. 207
2: good. I've got 1-10-15 at the time. Can you send the next record, please?
1: 10-4, ma'am. Could you possibly get a VIN off that vehicle?

0: 207. 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
1: Negative. Sorry about that. 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
0: 10-4, ma'am. 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
1: 10-4, let me know when you're ready to court.
0: 207, ma'am.
1: David, Adam, Adam, Charles King, 7 Tom, Union 701676. Repeating 4 Tom, 1 David, Adam, Adam, Charles King, 7 Tom, Union 701676.

0: Corner 902 on Mack Hall. All of my units, are we clear to release this camp?
1: Paul 31, release that. He's still down there at the river. Thanks, sir.
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0: 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First recovery is here. Code 11. Advised a 30-minute ETA.
1: Yeah, boy, thank you.

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1: Cancel.
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1: Ten four.
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0: I'm gonna be 98 from this location. 10-15 times when I don't mail to the jail. Starting mileage when you're ready.
1: Go ahead.
0: 4-6-4.
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0: 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State me an incident number added to the call notes, and you can release MAC 15.
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1: Just let me go.
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0: Central 210.
1: Go ahead.
0: Moving 911 open line, Little Rock called it in. It's going to be at Alexander Road and 3rd Street, Alexander and 3rd. It's a Little Rock stated that they have an open line disturbance at this intersection.
1: Santa Barbara 96.
0: 10-4, Little Rock advises that there's a female telling someone to get off of her and there's scuffling around.

0: Best, did you guys divert?
1: Negative. We're in a weird spot there on 440 where we couldn't get turned around in time.
0: Yeah, I went ahead and got the tire turned back around, back in route. I'll be getting on 440 here in just a second.
1: Simple.
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0: Central 210, are you out with the subject?
1: Mary.
0: Temple.

0: Did they have an address, or was it outside or inside?
1: 210. Little Rock advised that it was going to be at the intersection of Alexander Road and 3rd Street. They didn't have a physical address.

0: 210 Central. I drove around the area and was in that one that correction. Was unable to locate anybody.
1: We are going to the music video first, or we going back to where we just came from?
2: Y'all go assist them downtown. I'll run and check out this music video. If it's anything, I'll let y'all know.
3: Where's the music video?
2: Scriptwall House at the university.
3: Yeah, over there, which.
1: Three times.

0: 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Y'all copy that?
1: Talk to your cop.

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1: Go ahead.
0: It's going to be at 14011 North Sardis Road. 14011 North Sardis Road. 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
1: 10-4. I'm in contact with their manager today, and they're supposed to be trying to get that fixed. 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
0: So, Sam, are you still going to be on the jail?
1: And for just a few more minutes here. TM4.

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1: Copy, just 3 check en route, 2511 West Meadowbrook Street. Psychiatric car status on his 18 is having suicidal ideations. Thought he was going to be with the patient. He has history of mental illness, no weapons on him. Hasn't done anything today to harm himself, but has in the past.

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0: 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Stock door sensor. 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
0: ahead. 6011 Highway 57 at the Dollar General. Showing stock door alarm. What's the other?
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0: Westbound 30 to 97, traffic stop, Michigan, Edward 129898.
1: 10-4-0-7-16.

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1: Julie.
0: Going to be on Frontage Road, westbound, just at the Love's Mobile Home Parking with Mississippi 28. Charles Frank Paul, 532, displayed on a white color Nissan.
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0: Traffic 30 westbound at the 122. I'm going to be out with Main 3618980.
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0: 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Can I have you run a Georgia CDL for me?
1: 10-4, go ahead.
0: It's going to be 049-272765. I'm not getting a return.
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0: 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That does return to a Christian Leonard Collins out of Kingsland, Georgia. Showing the driver's license, the expiration date of May 31st, 2033. It is a Class A. It is showing status is valid. No medical return, subject is 1052.
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0: Engine 1, I copy. I got you acknowledged.

Copy, one en route to Everett Buick GMC. We have PD on scene with a male in the wooded area next to Everett GMC. They're requesting you for a psych eval for a male with PTSD. They're requesting you stage in the parking lot of Everett GMC. Stage in the parking lot.

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0: Illegal burn at Victory Baptist Church, 5386 Highway 67. Somebody's burning behind the fireworks stand.
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1: Your last name, Buford. 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Common spelling, date of birth, 1987-09-10. 1987-09-10, white male.

0: feeling suspended at the only no restrictions from traffic, reinstatement fees, drug possession, parolee, active supervision, with a yes search waiver on filing, number 52.
1: 10-4, thank you.

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1: 178, 30 westbound at 114.
0: 49 with me at the eastbound pad.
1: 10-1,

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1: The right wind 76.
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0: 10-6 with Florida, Queen Boy 1-4, Adam Tom, 30 westbound, exit 97, could be a motorist assist, standby.
1: 10-4-0, 912.

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0: Denmark 178.
1: I'm going to be 10-6 with multiple CMVs, exit 97, eastbound entrance ramp.
0: Denmark 0915.

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1: 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Should come back to a Terry Lipscomb.
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1: Clear.
0: That does return to a Terry O'Brien Lipscomb out of Birmingham, Alabama. He's going to have a Class A showing endorsements or the tank vehicles. Restrictions are corrected when showing expiration date of May the 5th of 2030. Showing medical certification is current. The expiration date of May the 30th is... Showing an expiration date of 5-30 of 2022. It's showing that its commercial status is valid. 1052.
1: Terrible, thank you.
0: 10-4, 0922.

0: the thing that I found down that return out of Alabama showing the X-rays they have the medical certification as February the 20th of 2028, and it is showing a restriction of corrective lens.
1: 10-4.
0: 10-4-0-9-23.

All right, Dennis, all units. Be advised, we have a report from the public of a CMV 30 westbound from the 134. Reports that the driver is driving recklessly and flipping people off. The white semi with CFX on the side. Again, at the time of call, it was 30 westbound at the 134 mile marker. The right central clear, 0926.

0: The time one, engine two, back pain, 605 Bristol Drive. The time one, engine two for back pain, 605 Bristol Drive.
1: Route.
0: Probably two, acknowledge you on route 605 Bristol Drive. It's going to be for a female that's having severe back pain. Just wanted to be checked out.

0: 176 a run. Did the caller about that CFX truck advise what they were doing that was reckless?
1: So the caller advised that they were cutting her off, and she said, in quote, they almost killed them.

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1: The right 176.
0: /118 westbound. Be out with it.
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0: Clint.
1: 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It may be a delay. If it comes back, I will advise.
0: Ten four.
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0: 76 or up. 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
0: You just need the numbers.
1: Important.
0: The first one's Adam 1 0 5 7 9 2 0 7 6 0 8 0 2.
1: Stand for standby.

0: on that Ontario B of M will need name and date of birth on those.
1: Last name spelling Adam Boy Boy Adam Sam. First name spelling Zebra Adam Frank Adam Robert. Date of birth is 1976 0802.
0: 10-4 standby.

0: 176.
1: That doesn't turn to your subject out of Dundalk area. It's going to be a Class A. Showing extrusion data, the 30th, 20, or I'm sorry, August the 2nd of 2030. No medical returns, so 1052. You can go ahead and put that second one out of Ontario by name and date of birth.

0: second one, last name King Adam, first name Lincoln Ocean Edward Paul Robert Edward. Date of birth 1992-1121. And the DL number is King 0344-489-89-21121.
1: And what was the month and day on that date of birth?
0: November 21st of 1992.
1: 10-4.

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2: 178, where are we at?
0: Mid right 178.
2: I'm going to text us a portion tag for you. You need to add it to the notes. If you need more information on it, I'll be contacting Malvern Towing and Recovery. 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
0: Hey, boy, and what was that 28 on the Texas?
2: Heavy.
0: Ten four. There were 954.
1: 176 a row.
0: What about 176?
1: Go to retrieve.
0: You turn to your subject, and he is out of. December 10th of 2020.

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0: 178.
1: Go ahead. Still not getting a return out of Texas. It appears that Texas returns are down at this time. So I will need the VIN number off that truck before Malvern towing and recovery takes possession.
2: 10-4, I have one. You're ready.
1: Go ahead, sir.
2: It's going to be one X-ray, King Young David 49 X-ray 0, King John 221162. Should come back to 2019 Kenworth.
1: 10-4, sir. 0958. 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

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Residential 21616 Scott Easton Road. 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
1: All right, 176.
0: Traffic stop 121 westbound. Illinois 974653, same time.
1: 10-4, 10-21.

0: 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Henshaw Madison, I'm Madison's white Subaru.
1: What was your 20?
0: The Henshaw of Madison.

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0: 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Sorry about some of the neighbor's dogs running loose. And one of the dogs has a chain dragging and tearing up the yards in the area. The caller would like you to try to make contact with the owners, see if they'll take the chain off so it'll quit doing damage.
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0: 111 westbound. I'll be out on the north side of Oakland.
1: That's all, sir. Travel out there to Antelope Digital.
0: That was an oversized load.
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0: 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I'm going to be out with main 518-4663.
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2: At
0: the 7200 block of Highway 67 of Arkansas, Boy Robert, Adam, Mary, Ocean Tom, VRAMOT on a white GMC pickup.
2: As described, has expired February 2026. Insurance confirmed 52.

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0: 106 westbound 30 with main trailer 5650302.
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0: Traffic, taking the 97 exit ramp. Correction, 98 exit ramp. I'm going to be out with Ohio, Tom, X-ray 2716.
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0: 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Center right, 178.
1: Turn this doctor to the 7 p.m. 270, alibi's an accident.
0: 10-9, sir.
1: Moving this dot to the Circle K, alibi's 197.
0: 10-4, sir. Have you been routed with?

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Copy, 8220 to the Church of Christ for a male in his 90s that was feeling dizzy and he was sweaty. We've got a nurse on scene with him now because his pulse is weak. He does have cardiac history.

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1: Go ahead.
0: 14015 Cherry Hill Drive, 14015 Cherry Hill Drive. We have a caller advising that there's a strong odor of 590 coming from the residence. Advised that the mother on scene is providing her teenage son 590. The son's name's Samuel Ryder. They're wanting him checked on.
1: Careful.

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1: The caller wants phone contact after you do your welfare check.
0: Careful.

0: 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Can I get the caller's number sent to my phone or?
1: If I get you attached to it, I can give it to you if you're ready to copy.
0: Go ahead with it.
1: He provided two different numbers. It's going to be a Steven. One number is 501-298-0347. 298-0347. He also provided 501-444-9789. 444-9789.
0: 10-4. Thank you.

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1: Morning,
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1: 174.
0: Traffic's off I-30 westbound, about the 122, out with Alberta 28, 6 Union, Mary, 315. Go ahead and show me 10-6 inspection.
1: 10-4, 14-14.

0: They're right on 82.
1: 440 westbound, be out with main trailer 515-4984.
0: 10-4-14-16.

0: 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Off to exit 4, off 440, going to Sherman, Kansas,
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0: headed in central traffic.
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0: 367 in Crossroads, darkness out, boy, out of 006 AM. 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
1: Tibble showing brown in color, October 26 expiration, insurance unconfirmed, 52

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0: 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There's a male in a white GMC truck in the parking lot with a ladder rack on the back that's having a hard time breathing. He feels like he's about to go unconscious and he's got chills.

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0: 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At Hilltop on Haskell.
1: .1052 expires March of 27, Black GMC Yukon XL to a Charles Carter out of Little Rock. Insurance unconfirmed.

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1: 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I'm going to put y'all on MAC 10, MAC 10.
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Accident information. Currently in Hot Springs County, Interstate 30 westbound 97 mile marker. We have the left lane and right shoulder closed due to a multi-vehicle incident involving a CMV. Clear not being requested. Little Rock Central clear, 1551.

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1: 182.
0: 440 eastbound, almost to the 5, the outwit is Illinois trailer 89L4, Nora Robert, 89 Lincoln 4, Nora Robert.
1: 156.
0: Correction, it's going to be a Missouri trailer tag.
1: 10-4, 156.

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1: I'll be moving this traffic stop to the pilot off of 121 for weight enforcement and inspection. I'll advise when we go 1097.
0: 10-4, 15.

0: 182.
1: I'll be moving this dot to the wide spot on exit 5. I'll advise 197.
0: Sixteen 11.

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0: Just checking, are you still 10-6 on this animal problem? I think we'll show you 10-8.

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1: Go ahead.
0: Just checking. Has Alexander Rescue made it on scene? We didn't receive any on scene radio traffic, and they're not in.
1: 10-4. They were here before I was.
0: 10-4. Thank you.

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1: 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This crystal fire will not be responded.
2: Quiet,
3: too. That is True P. State police that there is a motorcycle headed southbound at a very high rate of speed towards Pine Bluff.
2: Copy,

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1: For April 27, expiration, insurance unconfirmed, 52.

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Sardis Fire, vehicle fire, 12060 Hood Road, first page. 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
1: 440 westbound. Yeah, with Ontario trailer tag Zebra 8953 Mary.
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1: 1.4.
0: Traffic stop I-30 westbound to 121. That was Michigan 28 Edward 717-270. Putting show me 10-6 inspection.
1: 10-4, 7-2-46.

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0: South Alexander Road, near Regency, with Arkansas, Adam Zebra Lincoln, 36 Charles, that's AZL, 36C, speeding on a silver Honda Sonata.
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Room 113, breathing problems, Evergreen Living Center, 6907 Highway 5 North, room 113. Fire ground 1.

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1: Copy engine one, turn in route to Evergreen Living Center, 6907 Highway 5 North. It's going to be room 113, 113. It's going to be a female patient, 89-year-old, sweating, low heart rate, trouble breathing. Upper body is sweating a lot.
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